Jack Johnson is making his long-awaited return with his first Australian tour since 2022. Celebrating a new era of music, film and environmental connection, he'll be joined by Ben Harper and John Butler. His unforgettable three-act lineup will sail into Brisbane, Perth, Sydney and Melbourne this November. And get ready for high-voltage production and dance floor catharsis as Swedish pop visionary Robin comes back to Australia. 14 years since her last visit, she'll take over arenas in Sydney and Melbourne this November for two massive headline shows. For dates and info on these tours and more, head to the Double J website.

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1: My mother said to me, only take what you need. 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

dream, repeat. El Fresh the Lion there with the song Mother, featuring Moza and Mira. Yumi Stones here on Double J, having a wonderful Mother's Day. I'm just really happy to be here, and I hope you're having a lovely time. All I got to do is, like, enjoy myself in peace. Absolute peace. I saved a story that I found on Threads this week from Free Knuckle Sandwich. She said, 25 years ago, I'm in the exam room with my newborn and his doctor. Now, I see on the doctor's shirt a loose thread and I decide to be kind and remove it. The only problem was that it wasn't actually a thread on his shirt and it wasn't loose. It was attached. It was a long attached chest hair poking through his shirt. I had pulled on this grown man's chest hair. She says she still thinks about it 25 years later. There's a few of these kind of things on the same vein. This happened to me with my best friend. We were about 16. It was attached to her boob. This was in the 70s. I've never laughed that hard again. One more I wanted to share for you. I just have to find it. I once pulled a boyfriend's long nose hair from his nose from across the lunch table. I leaned over and just yanked. I'm impressed with myself for my aim, yanking strength and gall. Let's play some music now. This is from Jordan Rakay and Femi Colioso from the record Between Us from this year. This is the song It Never Ends, just like those hairs.

0: music has always been such an essential part of our world and our society, and there is so much diversity in music because it's for everyone.
1: Yeah.
0: You know, it's one of the few things that actually is genuinely for everyone.
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Ella Hooper is an overnight success. That song is I Got Eyes on You, and she's having so much fun. An absolute ball, and so are we. Thanks for sharing your joy, Ella Hooper. My name is Yumi. It is Mother's Day.

0: Arno Tai is open now. It's Triple J's competition to look for the best high school age music maker in the country. And this year's prizes are next level. We'll fly the winner out and put them in the room with some of Australia's biggest names, like Genesis Owusu, G-Flip, Kinder, or The Ryans. Plus, the winner of our Indigenous initiative will get hands-on mentorship from Blackout and 3% own Nookie, and their next single mixed by Grammy-winning engineer Eric J. Get in quick, because entries close at midnight Monday. No extensions.
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0: Grace Woodruff with the song Control My Universe. You're listening to Double J with Yumi Steins on a beautiful Sunday morning. It is Mother's Day. And I thought we should celebrate 25 years since the soundtrack to Moulin Rouge came out. The film, of course, was directed by Baz Luhrmann, starred Nicole Kidman, and was an international success story. The soundtrack itself is a story. It had songs by David Bowie. Nicole Kidman performed. Nicole did a duet with Ewan McGregor, which we used to play on Channel V, I seem to remember. Didn't love it, but we played it anyway. And there were songs like this, which is Jim Broadbent, an actor, English guy, he was one of those perpetually old dudes, doing a version of Like a Virgin. I'm just going to play a little bit of it.
1: She didn't know how lost she was.
0: She didn't know how lost she was.
1: Until she found you. She was beat.
0: Incomplete. Okay, that's enough of you, Jim Broadbent. And I just wanted to say, also on Channel V, we used to play to death the cover version of Lady Marmalade. Can I just say, though, that the original slaps, I want to play you a little bit of that.

That's the LaBelle version. And now I think we should play the version featuring Christina Aguilera, Little Kim, Maya and Pink. And at the time it seemed incredible that you could get all of those superstars in the one room to not just record the song but also to shoot a very racy music video. Where's all my soul sisters? Let me hear you.

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Obong Joya was in the country just last month and he did an interview for Junkie where he said, paradise right now for me is hanging out with those kids after the show. They can't be more than 8 years old and we're just talking about family dynamics and what you want to be when you're older. And they said to me, this is what Obong Joya said, they said to me, what's it like to be a singer? And he said, being a singer isn't a massive thing. If that's who you are, then you are that. Isn't that nice? You don't have to justify it. You don't have to be the best at anything. You can just be a singer because you are a singer. It is Mother's Day today and it always makes me really introspective and reflective these big days because it's often a day where you realise that your needs aren't being met. I think for a lot of mums, that's what it is. It's a horrible day. Man, don't go on social media if you don't want to hear those stories of grief and woe because there are often so many people saying, oh, well, nobody did anything for me because I wasn't the one doing it. I didn't put a present in the bag for them to pull out and then hand to me. I loved this song on that theme. It's a couple years old. It's by Marie Davidson. There's a language warning to this song, but I just, there's sort of like an aggravation and a restlessness and a refusal to be compliant that I absolutely adore about this song. From Marie, it's called Sexy Clown, Double J for Mother's Day.

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0: Man, the absolute elation in that song from Rockscop and Robin. My hair is standing on end and crackling with static electricity. Woo! Do it again. Let's do it again. Should we play that next week? I would like to. Yumi Steins here on Double J. Coming up in a few songs' time, I want to play you a song from Kooey, from Curly Saunders. There's a line in it that the way it's delivered, just it. I feel like crying every time I hear it. Have a listen.
1: You know the way, you always knew the way.
0: You know the way, you always knew the way. There's, I don't know, just it rounds out so perfectly. That's coming up this morning on Double J before I knock off. But I wanted to give you a song, okay, because I've been talking about Mother's Day all day. It's oftentimes an indication of the care and consideration you are shown as a parent. Mother's Day, your birthday and Christmas, but I think Mother's Day and birthday more than Christmas, because Christmas is just a work day for women generally. You have to do a lot on Christmas Day. But Mother's Day is hopefully a day when you actually have to do less than usual. And if you don't, well, that's a failure on the part of those who love you. I've asked my kids to just be nice to me and maybe take me out for a pastry and a coffee. And that's the maximum I'm expecting today. But you know what? So this is how I'm getting to this next song. I think the ultimate gift is a massage voucher. You might not be able to get the massage today. If you can, great, power to you. But if you can't, a voucher. And I always think every single time I go to get a massage, God damn it, why didn't I bring some music? Because it's always garbage music. It's always like Richard Clayderman, or you know what I used to get regularly was the Muzak instrumental versions of the Frozen soundtrack. No word of a lie.

over and over again, and I'd show up and I'd go, oh my God, it's the Frozen soundtrack. I should have remembered, but I didn't. I forgot. Anyway, this is actually an instrumental song that would do well, but no diss on this song. From Now Always Fades. It's beautiful. It's called Faceless Angel, double J.

0: G'day, it's Dylan Lewis adding a little mischief to your arvos. Think tunes that get you moving. Cause baby, whether you're high or low. Guests you didn't see coming.
1: You know, this is the circuit of art.
2: I think obviously this album is very big feelings.
0: And enough chaos to feel alive. But not enough to panic. Leave your serious hat at the door as I bring

The safety and warmth I feel from that song from Kuwi, relatively new music from their album Messengers, Sacred Women's Ways. Thank you for that beautiful song on Mother's Day. My name's Yumi and I'm knocking off for today, but I'll be back next weekend, Saturday and Sunday mornings from 8 a.m. So I hope you can tune in and I hope you can stick around because the wonderful Kaz Tran is going to take you to a classic album from Eskimo Joe. The Perth band really stepped into their power with that record and Kaz will talk you through it song by song. To say goodbye, though, an album that I used to know inside out called Silent Shout from The Knife. We share our mother's health. It's right on message for this Mother's Day. I'll see you soon.

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9: They're one of Australia's most successful indie rock bands who stepped out in a big way in the 90s with the buoyant, youthful charm of a song about a certain woolly button-up. It was hastily bashed out during a jam session ahead of a national band competition, but that song about a shitty brown sweater went on to open up a lot of exciting doors and lead West Australian band Eskimo Joe down a path to some pretty huge achievements.
10: And the aria goes to Eskimo Joe!
9: Along with that, there were a heap of whammies, a stack of Hottest 100 appearances, and chart-topping albums, the first of which was their ambition-embracing rockstar-facing third record, Black Fingernails, Red Wine.
11: And I kind of, something just like clicked in my head at that point in time. I was just like, you know what? I want to go away and I want to write like the most, you know, fuck-off rock and roll record that we're capable of doing and enjoy it.
12: Black Fingernails, Red Wine.
9: And enjoy it, they did. Locked away and free of distractions at the Grove Studios on the New South Wales Central Coast and taking on production duties for themselves for the first time, Eskimo Joe were feeling the time was right to show who they really were as a band.
11: And when we say we were ready to step into the spotlight, it sounds like it was very, very premeditated, but really at the end of the day, all we're doing is writing honest stories about what goes on for us. We're just dressing them up with black spiky hair and eyeliner.
9: It certainly has been an interesting progression for the band, going from their early bouncy novelty punk pop to the epic stadium rock of this third album, yet all the while keeping the storytelling at the core of it all. That said, let's hop right on in with Comfort You, the opening track to Black Fingernails, Red Wine, our classic album this week on Double J.

0: On Double J, that song inspired by a rather disastrous trip to the US, which the band kind of regret taking. As the lyric says, they should have stayed in bed. Before that, the opening track to this week's classic album by Eskimo Joe. I played you a song from them called Comfort You as we revisit their third album of 2006, a record that was a pretty clear line in the sand for the band when they came in to Triple J to speak to Zan Rowe about it.
1: Black Fingernails, Red Wine, obviously a very different sound for Eskimo Joe. You've probably heard that before, but why now? Why at this time in your career?

0: did you decide that you wanted to make a big old rock record?
1: Because I guess we spent a whole lot of time being earnest, and it was time for us to be a little bit more fun in the way we explore our musical direction, I guess.
2: I think it happened in a slowly over time as well. We were writing more and more songs, and certain songs came along that were sort of signposts along the way. We sort of based the rest of the album on those songs, and every time a new one came along, we sort of threw away a few old songs and said, okay, that one and that one, they're the new album. And then a few more songs later, we get another benchmark. And so it sort of set the tone as a bit more of a darker, grander sounding album. So we just sort of embraced that a little, I think.
0: So you didn't really know what you were going to do before you began? Did the songs determine it?
1: No.
2: Well, not in the very, very beginning.
1: I actually set out, I think it was actually the Arias are about not last year, but the year before. We went along and we were up for a whole lot of awards. Mm. And we didn't really win any. Mm. And we were really excited to be there and stuff like that. And Jet just cleaned the pool. And I kind of, something just like clicked in my head at that point in time. I was just like, you know what? I want to go away and I want to write like the most, you know, fuck off rock and roll record that we're capable of doing and enjoy it, you know, like as opposed to just being completely driven by the melancholy that usually drives me to write songs or whatever. This time around, I just was like, you know what? I'm going to step on stage. There's going to be a spotlight on us and we're going to rock out. And that's what it's going to be about this time.
0: So Jet were a direct influence on the new Eskimo Joe record. Is this what you're saying? It's very controversial.
2: They were also actually a bit of an inspiration while we were in the studio as well. We had a photo of Nick Sester, his face pasted on Paris Hilton's body. It was just quite disturbing, yeah. Actually.
0: It sounds a little disturbing.
1: Well, I mean, I guess if you look at it this way, it's like, it's a pretty magical moment in Australian music and also a magical moment in Perth music as well, where we come from, where you have bands like Jet and also The Vines and our Wolf Mother who are actually really permeating the mainstream overseas. Mm. And I don't know if that's really ever happened before. And I don't know if maybe it's because we've got a musical history this time round or whatever. And so to see those guys kind of doing it, and you know what? When you see Jet, they look like rock stars, and they play like rock stars, and it's cool because when you go and see a band, you don't want to see the guy next door. You want to see a rock star. That's what you've paid to go and see. And when we went over to the States, it was obvious that that's kind of what we needed to become in order to permeate.

0: On Double J, in that set, we heard the title track to this week's classic album, Black Fingernails, Red Wine, followed up with Breaking Up, and that song just there, Setting Sun, featuring a stack of sweeping strings, soaring guitars and piano, a real showcase of the band taking their sound into some grander sonic territory, really differentiating this record with their earlier albums.
1: Do you think, Cav, you've said yourself that there's this musically, the record has allowed you to apply a few more smoke and mirrors to the sound of Eskimo Joe. Does writing more pop rock music allow you to, I guess, hide behind some of the sheen in a playful way?
2: Yeah, exactly. And that's exactly it. It's like you have these very earnest moments, and especially with the songs of City, which is an extremely earnest record for me. This time round, it was fun to kind of emerge from the smoke and then hide a little bit more and just basically create a bit more distance between, you know, not in a bad way, but create a bit more distance between the fan and the band, if you know what I mean. Mm. So they kind of like, they're seeing this kind of thing that they can't quite touch anymore.
1: Whereas, you want to be a rock god, don't you?
2: Yeah. I want to be a rock god by night, and then by day, which, let's face it, is, you know, when people step out of their guise as being a rock star, be able to go back to Fremantle and be completely normal and unrecognisable.
1: Be a Freo hippie, which is very hard in Fremantle because everybody knows everybody else.
2: Exactly. Mm.
3: That's why I just stay in my backyard and mow.
1: Well, Stu, what kind of playfulness have you been able to get up to on this record? How have you felt like you've been able to sort of, you know, stretch your wings on Black Fingernails, Red Wine?
3: I think this album, especially me and Joel, really worked a lot more closely than we ever have. Like, we seem to lock in our minds, work in very similar ways, even to the point where the riff, one of the guitarists in Black Fingernails, the song, we both came up with virtually identical riffs in separate rooms and came back and showed them to each other and were kind of a bit amazed.
1: Telepathic.
3: But and also on this album, I got to work a lot more closely on the string arrangements. In the past, we sort of all had a bit of a hand, and then this time, I guess the guys just sort of said, you can take it from here. So that was a lot of fun for me, and being sort of in control of some string players and writing out all the scores was a big buzz.

0: On Double J from the classic album this week by Eskimo Joe, that is Sarah. And before that, London Bombs, a song the group were inspired to write after Cav was attempting to get in touch with a former girlfriend who was based in the UK with the experience of the London bombings of 2005 as the backdrop to that song as well. Pretty intense stuff going on many fronts in that song. London Bombs, once again by Eskimo Joe, as we revisit the third album for the West Australian band. A big breakthrough for them commercially, but also as a group for the first time taking control of the creative reins of producing the album for themselves.
1: We actually decided the night before the Arias last year that we were going to produce it ourselves. And so when we actually got the Aria that year, it was almost like existence going, yes, you're on the right path, my friends. And so when we went into the studio, I think we worked really fast because we just, I don't know, worked all day and every day and there was nothing else to do there.
2: Yeah, I think it really focused us and it was such a serene, beautiful surrounding. It's up in the hills and, yeah, you know, go for a jog in the morning and Cav would have a bit of a box on his boxing bag.
0: Really?
2: And then we'd all cook up breakfast and wander into the studio and start recording and then come about midnight, 1, maybe even 2 o'clock some mornings, we'd put it in for the night.
3: Is it easier to write and record at night than during the day?
1: I don't know. For me personally, I reckon starting about 11 or 12 is good for me with recording, and then there's a certain different parts of your body work good at different times, if you know what I mean. There's like, you know, the physical kind of muscles in your body, like your voice and stuff. Is the voice a muscle? I don't know.
2: I believe so.
3: I think there's some tendons back there.
1: Yeah, that'll do. That kind of, there's a real sweet spot between like, you know, 2 and 4 o'clock, I guess, where that works well for me. And then there's another kind of phase of your brain that kind of kicks in around after midnight, if you know what I mean, where you stop.
2: The twilight midnight hour is quite magical sometimes. You generally get some sort of left of centre inspiration around that time. You,

0: On Double J, that's How Does It Feel? A haunting closing track to this week's classic album by Eskimo Joe, Black Fingernails, Red Wine. A record full of firsts for this WA band. It was their first record, as you heard them mentioning, that they produced for themselves. Their first to go to number one on the album charts. And a record that very importantly saw them stepping into and sounding like the band they always wanted to be. 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
0: Prepare to get up on your feet because we're headed to Womadelaide for a special recording of Ubongjaya. The Nigerian-born, London-based artist came down under earlier this year, hot off the back of some very big collabs and his second record, Paradise Now.
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0: It's Ubongjaya live from Womadelaide earlier this year. Tuesday night at 6, live at the Wireless on Double J.

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2: So now come sit down, will you talk with me now? Let me see through your eyes where there is so much life. We are biding our time for these myths to unwind, for these changes we will confront. So please beware with every place that you head, and look to your soul for these things that you know. 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
2: Nick Gap have released their second album, Fenian. 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

0: I was like maybe 9, 10, and it made me feel like a big woman. Like, it made me feel like I'm sitting up in my room. 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
2: Hello there and a very good afternoon to you. So nice to be joining you on your Sunday afternoon. I've got so much good music coming your way over the time we've got together, including a hauntastic collaboration between Mark Ronson and Lily Allen. Jesse Ware's slippery disco rhythms, as well as the stomping power pop goodness of the Hoodoo Gurus. And that's all coming your way in the next 15 minutes or so. Let's push off with this one from Pond. This is Terrestrials on Double J. At the side of the-

0: Jack Johnson is making his long-awaited return with his first Australian tour since 2022. Celebrating a new era of music, film and environmental connection, he'll be joined by Ben Harper and John Butler. His unforgettable three-act lineup will sail into Brisbane, Perth, Sydney and Melbourne this November. And get ready for high-voltage production and dance floor catharsis as Swedish pop visionary Robin comes back to Australia. 14 years since her last visit, she'll take over arenas in Sydney and Melbourne this November for two massive headline shows. For dates and info on these tours and more, head to the Double J website.
1: Do you know what you've got? You've got a perfect woman. She treats you right, keeps you satisfied. It's AutoNation.

Delivering some epic sad banger feels that is deep faith with a song that feels like a cry out to the universe. It's called Don't Know Who My Friends Are, once again by Deep Faith. Before that, some classic hoodoo gurus, Tojo, taken from the Stone Age Romeos album. Kaz Tran here with you on your weekend arvos. I hope you're doing well and having a great old day for yourself. Perhaps treating your mum to something special. In fact, if you're a mother yourself, happy Mother's Day. I'm very glad to be spending the afternoon with you. With the latest tracks from Lana Del Rey and Josh Pike on the way for you really soon. A classic track from Swerve Driver 2. In the meantime, though, I don't know whether you managed to catch the wonderful review written up by Double J's Al Newstead, reviewing the Jeff Buckley doco, It's Never Over. I haven't had a chance to watch it myself yet, but reading the review, it pretty much gives you a feel for what you can expect. It was really nice to read about Jeff Buckley's, sort of reliance and influence of so many women in his life, whether that be through his romantic partners or through artists like Nina Simone and Joni Mitchell, and of course, his mother, Mary Guibert. This is Mary's favourite song of her son Jeff's, and I want to stick it on for you on this Mother's Day. This is Lover, You Should Have Come Over on Double J.

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1: Just hand-picked tracks, familiar favourites, and fresh discoveries.

He's certainly one of the country's hardest working musos, whether he's on the road, advocating or mentoring up and coming artists, pumping out stuff on social media or writing a kid's book or two. And in between all that, he manages to write himself a new album as well. That is Josh Pike, who has just finished a huge regional tour, which has kept him moving around Australia for the last 4 months or so. He's turning his attention now to putting out a brand new record, which is coming out midway through June, June 12, I believe, for the release of Josh Pike's Kingdom Within. And you heard the title track there, a mixture of grandeur and reflection in that tune for your Sunday afternoon. New music from Josh Pike. Kaz Tran here, hanging out with you on your weekend arvos, and I hope the day's been good to you so far. Let's hear this one from Jenny Morris, 106, very deserving ARIA inductees to the Hall of Fame this year. This is Break in the Weather on Double J.

0: G'day, it's Dylan Lewis adding a little mischief to your arvos. Think tunes that get you moving. Cause baby, whether you're high or low. Guests you didn't see coming.
1: You know, this is the circuit of art.
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0: 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But not enough to panic. Leave your serious hat at the door as I bring some cheek to the business end of your day. 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

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But that's a man, innit? 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

0: It's a record that generates this all-absorbing, all-encompassing kind of atmosphere with its really restrained, classy pop that draws you into these really intimate spaces, and to me still sounds so fresh and evocative over 10 years on from its release. The record that introduced us to the broad talents of Christine and the Queens, known these days under the name Redcar, that one is Tilted from the fantastic Shella Humane record. Kat Strand here, hanging out with you on your weekend arvos on Double J. Did you hear the news this week? Good vibes, surf culture and acoustic roots music coming our way in a huge way. Come November, Jack Johnson making his way back to the country, not only for his own shows, but he's bringing along Ben Harper and rounding out this ridiculous triple bill, John Butler. All the dates and details up on the Double J website. Now, Jack Johnson will be playing us tunes from across his catalogue, but also showing off tracks from his new soundtrack to the doco Surf Film Music, a flick that chronicles his journey from pro surfer to filmmaker and multi-platinum musician, if you don't mind. One of the songs from the soundtrack to Surf Film Music is a rendition of his song Drink the Water, which he does with Swiss-Ecuadorian brothers Hermanos Gutierrez. Here he is telling Double J about how that collaboration came about.
1: Yeah, that was really fun. I mean, they become really close friends now just over this last year. We got introduced to each other. I was a huge fan of their music. I came to find out that I played like a small part in their music growing up, where my songs were like some of the songs they both agreed upon and kind of like learned to play together when they were teenagers, you know. And we just connected really quick because they really loved the old surf films. I used to make some of those old films. Yeah. And we had this idea of like, let's sit down and watch some footage and we'll play music to it. And so we went through a bunch of songs. Like, they would just throw out names like, oh, how about this one and this one? Like, they knew some of the names. And so Drink the Water was one. As soon as we started playing it, their style just felt really good over that song. Sort of that, like, it felt kind of right, like with the chorus that gets a little drifty and then it comes back in real rhythmic. And something just happened real quick when we tried that one that felt right. So it's fun for me to take an old song that I barely pull out anymore and give it some like fresh legs, where all of a sudden I'm like excited to play it live again.

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He's currently in the country, and these shows have been getting some huge praise, as you can well imagine. Beck played the final of his three shows at the Sydney Opera House last night. There's two shows remaining at the Palais Theatre in Melbourne this coming Tuesday and Wednesday. That is Beck, and a song that he is rearranging and reimagining with an orchestra in tow on this current Australian visit. That is his newest tune called Ride Lonesome. Kaz Tran here, hanging out with you on your weekends here on Double J. Let's shake off those lonesome vibes and go the polar opposite energy-wise with some big-name Aussie rockers all cramming onto this huge cover of the Easy Beats' Evie on Double J.

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It's a pretty breezy and chipper old tune from the Strokes, isn't it? Though with a strong cynical eye as they take us on a bit of retail therapy on that song called Going Shopping. Our first taste of an upcoming new album for the New Yorkers coming out June 26th called Reality Awaits. Kaz Tran here, hanging out with you on your weekend arvos, and I hope the day has been a good one for you and treating you well. I've got another track from a New York band who had a critical impact and influence on the music scene of the 2000s, though perhaps a bit more underrated. I'm speaking about TV on the Radio, one of five excellent song choices from the Take Five guests this week. In celebration of the 20th anniversary of Tool's 10,000 Days album this week, Zan dipped into the archives to pull out a chat she had with Tool drummer Danny Carey and the band's bassist Justin Chancellor back in 2013. The band were doing big shows in Australia at this time, and Danny and Justin made some time to drop in to share the unexpected

0: unexpected finds in their music library as the theme for this take five. I've got a little bit of an excerpt for you from this excellent chat, which you can find now on the Double J website or wherever you get your podcasts from. Here is Justin talking about a particular song he loves from TV on the radio called Halfway Home.
1: This is a really beautiful song. It's just incredibly uplifting. I love this band. When I first heard this album, I didn't really get it immediately, which are normally the greatest albums when you listen to your favourite band's new album and you're like, what is going on? You know, what is this? And it takes a little time. And I really recommend this album to anybody that likes music.
2: It's got incredible layers, doesn't it? I think that's part of it.
1: It really does. And it's
2: in.
1: So this song in particular, it's just it's really vulnerable and exposed and sounds like it's not going to work at all. It sounds like they're singing out of tune at first, you know, and it just comes together and blows your mind.

Are you a morning person? Me neither. But guess what? I am back on Double J Mornings anyway. It's Michael Hing, and I am ready to charge you up with caffeinated tracks, hangouts, musicians, comedians, and frankly, anyone who will return my texts. Plus, so many laughs, it may just make your co-workers suspicious. So come join the madness on Mornings. It's like coffee, but with more jitters.

It's got a gently optimistic tone to it, despite some of the lyrics and the title, in fact. That one, a collaborative track between Melbourne-based rapper Antics 101, teaming up with The Herd's Jane Tyrrell on their song together called Washed Up. Kaz here, hanging out with you midway through your Sunday afternoon with the track now from Red Hot Chili Peppers and the Stadium Arcadium record, which came out May 5th in 2006, a record that marked its 20th anniversary this week. It was a 28-track, two-disc release that kind of divided the critics and the fans, some finding it indulgent and bloated, others really loving the blend of the Californication By The Way energy. It was the last record that John Frusciante did with the band before leaving for over a decade, only to return in 2022 on the Unlimited Love album. But in any case, he was in scorching form on this Chili Peppers record. Let's hear some of that right now. This is Danny California on Double J.

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1: Think about my family and my experiences. They're very time and place and moments in time in our relationships, but also are concreted in my musical history.
2: Double J.

Oh, they certainly did make pretty tunes that we like to sing, and in my case, air drum along to as well. That is a bit of In Bloom for your Sunday afternoon. I hope you're enjoying a blooming good weekend for yourself, whatever you're getting up to. You're going to be hearing the healing voice of Dungari musician Joey Lee Wagtail really soon. A little bit later on this evening, you'll also be getting a ripper dinner mix coming to you this week from Melbourne-based duo Close Counters, who will be treating you to an hour of music that traces their love of soul, jazz, house, and rhythm-based club music. Awesome selections from the likes of Salt, Deep House Love from Louis Vega, Stevie Wonder, and some dance punk from The Rapture, why not? They've also got a beautiful percussive treat from Owelu Dreamhouse. Let's get a taste of that one right now from Owelu Dreamhouse. This is Stutter on Double J.

They're all infected, but he'll be alright, cause he's a scumbag, don't you know? I said he's a scumbag,

on Double J from the album that would introduce us to one of the most defining British bands of the decade when they put out their debut album in 2006. That is Arctic Monkeys from Whatever People Say I Am, That's When I'm Not. A little journey into Sheffield nightlife with that tune called When the Sun Goes Down. Gaz Tran here, hanging out with you ahead of your dinner mix, which is coming up at 5 p.m. Melbourne-based outfit Close Counters hosting a soul, jazz, house, rhythms infused set for you tonight. But talking about nightlife, let's prowl the night streets right now with a track from the feature album, which finds Irish trio Kneecap in darker, grittier territory with a much more sharpened focus on their sound as well as their lyrics on this new record called Fenian. Kneecap for you now. This is Smugglers and Scholars on Double J.

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0: It's Triple J's competition to look for the best high school age music maker in the country. And this year's prizes are next level. We'll fly the winner out and put them in the room with some of Australia's biggest names, like Genesis Owusu, G-Flip, Kinder, or The Ryans. Plus, the winner of our Indigenous initiative will get hands-on mentorship from Blackout and 3%'s own Nookie, and their next single mixed by Grammy-winning engineer Eric J. Get in quick, because entries close at midnight Monday. No extensions.

Oh, deep existential yearning and optimism and rock opera euphorics, as only Muse can do. That is from their upcoming new album coming out at the end of June called The Wow Signal. That tune from it, one of the first tastes of this upcoming 10th record for the UK trio, is a song called Be With You. Kaz Tran, very delighted to be with you on your weekend arvos here on Double J. Looking for connections a little bit closer to earth is this song, Empire of the Sun, teaming up with Lindsay Buckingham, who provides some tasty licks toward the end of this song. This is Somebody's Sun on Double J.

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1: DJ producer Honey Dijon with New Wave Groove featuring Rochelle Jordan. From her debut album, this is Kathleen Halloran and first single, Wolves Like You.

Oh, I'm really loving the sound of new Emma Louise. It's definitely got a polished pop sheen to it, but there's also like a swagger that she has. I'm really feeling a Haim influence and Olivia Dean as well in the sound of this new music.

acoustic, particularly that track. And then found out she worked with Tobias Gesso Jr. on this new album as well, who has worked with both of those artists before, amongst others. Emma Louise, Nothing Could Tear Us Apart, the name of that track from her recently released new album called Sunshine for Happiness. Talking about happy things, Split Enz are kicking off their reunion tour this week, their first show happening at the Rod Laver Arena in Melbourne this coming week. Tim Finn had a fantastic chat with Arvo's host Karen Leng, talking about how the band are feeling ahead of these shows, reflecting on their early days as well, and focusing on their breakthrough fifth album, True Colours, which is in fact next week's classic record here on Double J. Join me tomorrow from 6 p.m. to tuck into the songs and stories behind the making of that album here on Double J. But Karen did ask Tim which song like really captures the spirit of Split Enz, you know, the first one that pops into his head, and he nominated this song from True Colours.

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0: on Double J, a song of beautiful and healing release. That one from Angie McMahon's EP of a couple of years back is her song called Untangling. Faith No More before that, also stuck on some Robin for you, but it is time for me to untangle myself from your Sunday afternoon. I'll be back with you next weekend from 1 p.m. and leave you now with some Ezra Collective and Green Tea Peng, taking you up to your dinner mix with Close Counters. I'll check you next weekend. Bye now.
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3: Prepare to get up on your feet because we're headed to Womadelaide Adelaide for a special recording of Ubongjaya. The Nigerian-born, London-based artist came down under earlier this year, hot off the back of some very big collabs and his second record, Paradise Now. I don't want peace, we don't talk to retire. It's Ubongjaya live from Womadelaide earlier this year. Tuesday night at 6, live at the Wireless on Double J.

Hey, this is Alan from Close Counters, here tonight on the Dinner Mix for Double J. Going to be picking a few tunes that have inspired us and our writing and production over the last few years, and tell a few stories behind some of the tunes. Going to be spinning lots of soulful tunes, some house, dance, broken beat, but this is a bit of a slower one to start off with. It's from a local crew here in Melbourne called Raw Humps, and the song's called Everything Falls Apart. And it's from a live video that they did around pandemic era called Church Service, which is definitely worth checking out.

This next song is from a very prolific musician by the name of Mark de Clive Lowe. He is a big pioneer of the broken beat movement of music through the early 2000s. And we were lucky enough to do a remix swap with him last year, where he remixed one of our tunes and vice versa. This song is from 2004 and is called State of the Mental, feat. Bembe Segwe, who's an incredible vocalist.

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You're listening to the very smooth sounds of Frank McComb, who's an amazing vocalist. We met him in Kazakhstan last year, of all places, as we were lucky enough to go there not once but twice to perform music. And on the plane over there on the first trip, Finn thought he'd take it upon himself to do a remix of a local artist there for us to play out at our DJ set. And he picked this next song, which is called Kazı Bomasar by an artist called Orhan. And, you know, we just did a

for a bit of fun, but when we got there, Oren Hun and the crew were so stoked on it that it got an official release last year. So this one's Kazuya Bormasa, Close Counters Remix.

This next song is from a very well-known artist, but maybe not one of his well-known songs. What you're listening to right now is Stevie Wonder, who to us is kind of the all-time, you know, mecca, probably greatest ever songwriter. And we were lucky enough to catch him live last year amongst our travels. The show was in Cardiff, Wales, and we even got to see him receive an honorary doctorate from the Welsh College of Music at the start of the show. So we knew we were in for a special night when that happened. But this song is from 1979 from his album The Secret Life of Plants. It's called Race Bubbling.

On Double J, this is the Dinner Mix. 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

this shit.

What you just heard was Louis Vega and Moody Man and the song 7 Mile, which they are definitely god-tier status in the world of house production. One more song to go, and it's very fitting that we just got asked to present a radio show about our inspirations, because we just finished a very huge tour with one of our biggest inspirations, and that is Basement Jaxx. And we were lucky enough to be the tour support for them for 5 massive shows in Australia, including the Sydney Opera House. Anyway, thank you so much for listening. This is Alan from Close Counters signing out, and this is Red Alert from Basement Jaxx.

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4: 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You're locked into Sky High with Hao La Tu Kefu.
5: Yes, indeed, party people, yes, indeed. We have arrived at another week as we prepare to get into some sounds and vibrations, some hip-hop, some soul, some house, and everything else in between. My name is Hao La Tu Kefu. You're listening to Sky High on Double J. And yes, I am the vibe provider. This evening, we're going to hear some new music from Dem Mob, a brand new single from Dobby featuring Josh Pike, Nadine, and much, much, much more. So make sure you hold tight. You can sit down and chill. Or if you're cruising in the whip, wind down that window. Or if you're getting ready to head out, turn this one up. We're going to start off proceedings with the young king, Kobe D. This one is called Aim for the Stars. Big energy on this one. This is Sky High. Let's go.

Ooh-wee. That's how we're starting things this evening. Big energy. Starting off with a brand new one from Kobe D. Aim for the Stars. That one was followed by Young Miller with a song called Rain. Man, that song is such a banger. Those horns, but also Young Miller's vocals and his melody. So dope. Check him out. You'll find him on Instagram, on socials. He's got more tunes out there. His name is Young Miller. A song called Rain. And right there, the young queen, Tyja, with Mood Killer. You locked into the sounds of Sky High on Double J. My name is Hal here with you, playing plenty more tunes, including the brand new one from Dobby and Nardine. But speaking of brand new, Dem Mob. This one is a brand new one from them. This one is called Break Bread. Make sure you turn this one up to 15 right here. Sky High, high, high, high.

point in walking around with resentment in our hearts, especially if you're out here saying that you've forgiven someone, but you're really still holding it in on the inside. Shows you don't even know what forgiveness really means. Forgiveness is for us, it's not for them. Side tricky, boys.

Brand new one from Dobby featuring Josh Pike. The anthemic song called Sabotage. We also heard Miss Canina with Mob Ties. We started off with the young crew, Dem Mob, with Break Bread. Dem Mob, fairly new crew, representing the lands of APY, lands of South Australia, and the first hip-hop group to rap in Pidgin's Jatjara, their native tongue. So it's awesome to hear that, much like, well, a few indigenous artists have used their local tongue, in particular Baker Boy, which is great to hear those hybrid bilingual raps. I'm here for it. Dem Mob with Break Bread. Yes, indeed, party people. My name is Hal. You're listening to Double J. The show is called Sky High. I'm here with you every Tuesday evening, playing you the hip-hop, the R&B, some future beats, house, and whatever else is tickling my fancy, or that has dropped within the week. If Yesteryear Jams is more your bag, you can join me on Friday evenings for the block party. A couple of hours to get your Friday and weekend sorted, so make sure you join me for then as well. We have some brand new Elijah Yo on the way, as well as Biggs. But Nardine's been busy. I mean, she's always busy. She's living her life between Sydney and London. She has dropped a new one. This is called Zero Stars. Nardine.

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That's a brand new one from MC Adam Man, John, my Brisbane City. I'm Who the MC featuring Staliano. Well, it dropped a couple of weeks back. Called Locked In. It's that cruisy summer type of feel with a beautiful message of being loyal to your friends, to your family. And I can surely relate to that one. I'm Who the MC featuring Staliano with Locked In. We also heard Kimmy with All Yours, and right at the top, Nardine with Zero Stars. My name is Hal. Double J is indeed the station. I'm here to celebrate the wonderful music that has been dropping in the last few weeks, whether it be hip-hop, whether it be R&B, house, I'm a piano, jungle, whatever tickles my fancy, I'm gonna spin it. And what's tickling my fancy at the moment is a brand new one from Chai Cartier, which I'm gonna play in a moment. And Isaiah Rashad just dropped his long-awaited album titled It's Been Awful. I'm going to play something from that project as well. And we're going to keep rolling with the brand new local music, Elijah Yo featuring Marvs. This one is 4MF right here. Sky High. High, high, high.

Sephiro on the beat, and of course on the vocals we have the 046. Song called Music Is Everything. And isn't that so? Without these beautiful sounds and culture, I don't know where I'd be at, to be honest. I wouldn't have this job, that's for sure. Music Is Everything by the 046. Before that, a couple of new joints from our very own Biggs 685, Show and Proof. We started off with Elijah Yo featuring Marvs, 4MF, For My Family. Those three actually collectively have a crew as well, Yellow Line. So if you love that sound, please go out there, find it, Yellow Line, stream it, buy it, go to a show, support it however you can. Also, if you miss the titles of the songs or the names of the artists, please head over to the website doublej.net.au. You'll see all the information for you right there. If you haven't yet downloaded the app, please do so. A few more tunes before I am out. Bangers as well. If you're an avid listener of this show or the Triple J Hip Hop Show, you know I'm a big fan of the Londoner Chai Cartier. She just has a certain swagger, a certain sauce to her. Unique voice, unique flow. She just stands out. This is a brand new one from her. Chai Cartier. So London. Yes, sky high.

0: Are you a morning person? Me neither. But guess what? I am back on Double J Mornings anyway. It's Michael Hing, and I am ready to charge you up with caffeinated tracks, hangouts, musicians, comedians, and frankly, anyone who will return my texts. Plus, so many laughs, it may just make your co-workers suspicious. So come join the madness on Mornings. It's like coffee, but with more jitters.
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2: Yes, indeed. Big Queen energy on that one. Well, the whole selection right there, but in particular, that joint just came across their music recently. I'm not sure how long they've been putting music out, but I saw that and I was like, oh, banger. They go by the name of Cuzzos, a group out of Los Angeles, California. That song called Family Business. And before that, we heard from B2B Enterprise, crew out of Mianjin, out of Brisbane. Featuring Pineapple, C-Dot, AD, and Matek. That one called Headshots.

0: The new album is called It's Been Awful. That is Isaiah Rashad. And that song called 10 States Away. That is I for another week. We're going to end it off with a massive posse cut from Who Knows. This one featuring 8 MCs, Johnny Tightlips, Keggles, Wise Guy, Errors, Master Marks, Context, Skills, Mr. Whippy. This one is called WK Ultra.
1: Yeah. Yes, check sir, it, sir, let's sir, set sir. 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Every line from the crew like a bazooka shooting your palace, it's crumbling.

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0: God and God bless. 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
2: I feel like songs have really held me through my life. So it was really, really special to kind of like pick a few moments where I feel like the songs, they're these little worlds that I feel like I've been able to live in.
1: Double J.

Jack Johnson is making his long-awaited return with his first Australian tour since 2022. Celebrating a new era of music, film, and environmental connection, he'll be joined by Ben Harper and John Butler.

Its unforgettable three-act lineup will sail into Brisbane, Perth, Sydney and Melbourne this November. And get ready for high voltage production and dance floor catharsis as Swedish pop visionary Robin comes back to Australia. 14 years since her last visit, she'll take over arenas in Sydney and Melbourne this November for two massive headline shows. For dates and info on these tours and more, head to the Double J website.

Kinder or the Ryans. Plus, the winner of our Indigenous initiative will get hands-on mentorship from Blackout and 3% own Nookie, and their next single mixed by Grammy-winning engineer Eric J. Get in quick, because entries close at midnight Monday. No extensions.

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1: We were definitely not the cool kids. 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Like, get a biro out and draw it on your jean jacket at high school.
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4: 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L-Y-T-E. I am the light.
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I am the light. 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

Are you a morning person? Me neither. But guess what? I am back on Double J Mornings anyway. It's Michael Hing, and I am ready to charge you up with caffeinated tracks, hangouts, musicians, comedians, and frankly, anyone who will return my texts. Plus, so many laughs, it may just make your co-workers suspicious. So come join the madness on Mornings. It's like coffee, but with more jitters.

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1: Prepare to get up on your feet because we're headed to Womadelaide Adelaide for a special recording of Ubongjaya. 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It's Ubongjaya live from Womadelaide earlier this year. 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

0: G'day, it's Dylan Lewis adding a little mischief to your arvos. Think tunes that get you moving. Cause baby, whether you're high or low. 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
1: You know, this is the circuit of art.
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0: 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Double J. Love you.

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2: Kneecap have released their second album, Fenian. Ferocious and staunchly anti-colonial, the Belfast Trio's bangers remain uncompromising, refining their winning formula of Public Enemy meets the Prodigy.

Are you a morning person? Me neither. But guess what? I am back on Double J Mornings anyway. It's Michael Hing, and I am ready to charge you up with caffeinated tracks, hangouts, musicians, comedians, and frankly, anyone who will return my texts. Plus, so many laughs, it may just make your co-workers suspicious. So come join the madness on Mornings. It's like coffee, but with more jitters.

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1: 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This is Faceless Angel.

wasn't all that into it, but there was nothing I could do about it. Now here's the church, here's the steeple. I like the

Owusu, G Flip, Kinder, or The Ryans. Plus, the winner of our Indigenous initiative will get hands-on mentorship from Blackout and 3% own Nookie, and their next single mixed by Grammy-winning engineer Eric J. Get in quick, because entries close at midnight tonight. No extensions.

0: Either way it goes. My therapist told me that I should tell you the truth, and you're still angry. So sometimes I feel like I still should have lied. I tell you the truth because I care, but I also lie to you because I care. But if I tell you the truth, I guess I can sleep better at night. But then it looks like I don't care because I'm telling you the truth. I mean, I guess I'm just not a... Everybody hates when they get to that part when they realize that I don't want to tell you I don't care, but if it seems like I don't care, it doesn't mean I don't care. It just looks like I don't care. Because my emotions have been sanded off. I live in LA, sweetie. What do you expect?
1: Double.
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0: Jack Johnson is making his long-awaited return with his first Australian tour since 2022. Celebrating a new era of music, film and environmental connection, he'll be joined by Ben Harper and John Butler. His unforgettable three-act lineup will sail into Brisbane, Perth, Sydney and Melbourne this November. And get ready for high-voltage production and dance floor catharsis as Swedish pop visionary Robin comes back to Australia. 14 years since her last visit, she'll take over arenas in Sydney and Melbourne this November for two massive headline shows. For dates and info on these tours and more, head to the Double J website.
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1: Since recording the album in 2019, the Cairns-born singer-songwriter has experienced marriage, motherhood, and divorce. 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Sunshine for Happiness by Emma Louise, the feature.

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Zuzu, G Flip, Kinda, or The Ryans. 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

Starfish.

That face you make when it's raining. 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

0: G'day, it's Dylan Lewis adding a little mischief to your arvos. 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

Owusu, G Flip, Kinder, or the Ryans. 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
0: Double J.

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3: Prepare to get up on your feet because we're headed to Womadelaide Adelaide for a special recording of Ubongjaya. The Nigerian-born, London-based artist came down under earlier this year, hot off the back of some very big collabs and his second record, Paradise Now. I don't want peace, we don't talk to retire. It's Ubongjaya live from Womadelaide earlier this year. Tuesday night at 6, live at the Wireless on Double J.

Jack Johnson is making his long-awaited return with his first Australian tour since 2022. Celebrating a new era of music, film and environmental connection, he'll be joined by Ben Harper and John Butler. His unforgettable three-act lineup will sail into Brisbane, Perth, Sydney and Melbourne this November. And get ready for high voltage production and dance floor catharsis as Swedish pop visionary Robin comes back to Australia. 14 years since her last visit, she'll take over arenas in Sydney and Melbourne this November for two massive headline shows. For dates and info on these tours and more, head to the Double J website.

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1: Since recording the album in 2019, the Cairns-born singer-songwriter has experienced marriage, motherhood, and divorce. She's now ready to release the album and revisit her former self. Sunshine for Happiness by Emma Louise, the feature album on Double J.

0: Are you a morning person? Me neither. But guess what? I am back on Double J Mornings anyway. It's Michael Hing, and I am ready to charge you up with caffeinated tracks, hangouts, musicians, comedians, and frankly, anyone who will return my texts. Plus, so many laughs, it may just make your co-workers suspicious. So come join the madness on Mornings. It's like coffee, but with more jitters.
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2: And a very good morning to you. Hello and happy Monday. I hope you had a great weekend. I hope you had a fulfilling, rewarding, delightful Mother's Day to all who celebrate. A belated happy Mother's Day to any mothers listening. My name is Michael Hing, hanging out with you this morning here on Double J Mornings. 0408 345 555 is our text line number. And yeah, today we're just going to be hanging out playing music. We've got some brand new tunes to play for you. In the meantime, though, that's going to be coming up in about an hour and a half, a brand new song from the one, the only Becca Hatch. But in the meantime, I got some Animal Sniffers for you. I got a classic UMI track. A little later on, I'm going to put on, remember Supergrass? That's coming your way as well. That is all happening this morning here on Double J. But to kick things off, it's Jungle, baby. Let's ease into Monday. You're on Double J.

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Back from 2024, that was Amyl and the Sniffers with Chewing Gum from that incredibly lauded Cartoon Darkness record. You and I before that, their 1996 track Mr. Milk. And we kick things off with Jungle and Carry On here on Double J Mornings. 0834555555 is our text line number. Coming up, I'm going to put on some music from Groove Armada, also a classic from Split Enz. And a little later on, you're going to get a brand new track from Becca Hatch. Right now, some instrumental jazz funk out of Melbourne from last year's Superb record, titled Superb, that is Surprise Chef and Dangerous. 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

Everclear. Back from 1998, that is. So much for the afterglow. I think I said they were touring. What I meant was they've just toured at the end of last year. My bad. Apologies. We also played You Station Model Violence before that here on Double J Mornings. 0408-345-555. Thank you to everyone texting me in to correct me on that. Keep me honest. I appreciate it. It's Monday, man. My brain's not working. I haven't slept in 2 years. Come on. In a second, I'm going to put on something from a feature album. Emma Louise's latest offering. This is Grizzly Bear with 2 weeks.

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2: Since recording the album in 2019, the Cairns-born singer-songwriter has experienced marriage, motherhood, and divorce. She's now ready to release the album and revisit her former self. Sunshine for Happiness by Emma Louise, the feature album on Double J.

0: God and God bless. 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
1: Trials there on Double J, Whistle While I Walk. New music off the Hendy record. Debut solo album, which has just been released about 10 days ago. Entirely written, produced, performed, recorded and mixed by Trials. A solo record, he writes, is something I've always needed to do as these topics speak to so many people. And it was important that I told my story my way alone. Before that, we played you something from Emma Louise's Sunshine for Happiness, our feature record all this week. Bahia de Banderas. Banderas, I think, was the name. Look, sorry about my pronunciation. It's never been good. It's only going to get worse. And Everclear in there as well. So much for the afterglow. Let's head back to the 90s now with Supergrass. Sun Hits the Sky. You're on Double J. Good morning.

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1: 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That's just how life is.
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2: Do you know what you've got? You've got a perfect woman. She treats you right. Keeps you satisfied. It's automatic.

out of the UK. That is Jessie Ware with Automatic off the Super Bloom record that was our feature record just a couple of weeks back. Beautiful voice. Before that, we played your Hiatus Coyote with Telescope. Also, Supergrass in there with Sun Hits the Sky. 0483455555 is our text line number. And Anthony from Narrow.